0: Sorry, can't talk to you at the moment. 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

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Yeah, you're so good to be true.

0: 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How are you? 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
7: Light, light. Hello, Yannis Mutsoupolos. You are listening to Henk Hofstede of the Nits. And we send you all our best wishes from Holland, Amsterdam.
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9: Hi, this is Kim Wilde with Mr. Yannis Mutsoupolos.